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KJUV-FM at 94.1 in Lacombe. 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After Dark with S&M Diesel. We get dirty so you don't have to. Sunny 94.

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We get it. So are we. Gathering news and telling stories about our community. 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

Have you saw the Beatles' first appearance on the Ed Sullivan Show? You've really got a hold on me. 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
1: I'm William Prince, and I want to thank you for taking part in A Day to Listen on the National Day for Truth and Reconciliation. 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
3: Mainly cloudy with some showers in the region and a high of 20. 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Pinoca RCMP say two Maskwacis residents have been charged with second-degree murder in the death of 92-year-old Lowell Fenske. Police found Fenske deceased outside his residence in February with suspicious circumstances, and an autopsy later confirmed his death was a homicide. As a result, a 48-year-old and 19-year-old are both facing second-degree

0: degree murder charges and have been remanded to appear in the Alberta Court of Justice in Pinoca. Two residential fires kept Red Deer Emergency Services busy over the weekend. On Saturday night, crews responded to an apartment fire that was linked to improperly disposed smoking materials. No one was injured, though one suite was damaged and some residents were temporarily displaced. Then Sunday morning, firefighters responded to a home in West Park. The fire was brought under control quickly, but the home suffered significant damage and the cause remains under investigation. A Central Alberta online reader poll is showing high interest in Alberta's referendum. Nearly all respondents said they intend to cast a ballot, with most planning to vote either on Referendum Day on October 19th, during the advance voting period running October 13th to 17th, or by special ballot. The poll is informal and does not represent all Central Alberta voters, with only a small portion of respondents planning not to vote. The Mary Seymour Public Library in Lacombe is hosting a series of Truth and Reconciliation Lunch and Learn webinars. The library is partnering with the Reconciliation Coalition for weekly sessions, exploring topics including Indigenous lived experiences and newcomer solidarity. Library programmer Michaela Lucier says the goal is to create an opportunity for residents to learn together and converse.
1: These are all webinars that have been produced by the National Center for Truth and Reconciliation, and we wanted to provide a way for people to come together, watch them as a group, but also have conversations about all of these different topics.
0: The free drop-in sessions run Tuesdays from noon to 1:30 and continue through to November 3rd. And happening in the community, it's week 3 of the Sunny 94 Fall Food Drive. 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And this morning in Penhold, there is a story and craft drop-in at the library at 11 a.m. Don't miss a beat, stream us anywhere, download our Central Alberta online app. In other news, Prime Minister Carney will take a hands-on role in setting the agenda for Ottawa's new AI Advisory Council. Meanwhile, the health minister says Canada is closely following reports of plague in Russia, and the U.S. Coast Guard has named all 6 people, including 4 Canadians, who were aboard an air ambulance that went missing off the coast of Nantucket. Taking a look at sports in the NHL, 9 games set for tonight, including the Predators and the Leafs at 5 o'clock. And in the NFL, last night's Monday night football game saw the Falcons beat the Saints 45-24. For more local sports, head to CentralAlbertaOnline.com.
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3: It's going to be mainly cloudy today. Wind gusts up to 40K and a high of 20. Partly cloudy tonight, remaining windy, low down to 0. A sunny start to Wednesday, cloudy in the afternoon with a high of 16. Sunshine and 17 on Thursday, sun and cloud and 25 on Friday. For 24/7 weather updates, stream the Window Masters Red Deer online player at CentralAlbertaOnline.com.
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0: 6:34. Good morning. It's Tank. That is Aaron. Thank you so much for being here each and every day for the Sunrise Show. And can you believe this weather that we're having? Now, we might see some rain or showers on the weekend. Maybe even, it says here.
1: No, don't say it.
0: Okay.
1: We can spell it, but you can't say it.
0: Okay, I'm not going to say anything. I'm just hoping, fingers crossed, Thanksgiving Monday, we got good weather. But for the next few days, we're looking pretty good with weather in the mid to high teens.
1: Yeah, I know. Talk to the meteorologist. Says it's above normal seasonal temperatures.
0: But we might see some... I don't want to say
1: it.
0: I don't want to jinx it at all. If you need 24/7 weather updates throughout the week, and especially going into the Thanksgiving long weekend, especially if you're traveling, download the Central Alberta Online app or visit centralalbertaonline.com.
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0: Sunny 94, good morning. It's Tank and Aaron. You know, yesterday we announced the lineup to BVJ. John Party, Luke Bryan, Alabama, Josh Ross. We gave away three pairs of tickets yesterday. Your concert station, us, Sunny 94. And people are going, oh, didn't get into win tickets. Oh, guess what? More tickets to be won.
1: Oh, my goodness. People are going to be excited.
0: All you have to do is head to Sunny Seats at centralbertaonline.com. Fill in the details. Enter as many times as you'd like. We'll give away those tickets this week. They are for the entire weekend. General admission weekend passes for BVJ.
1: No, that's pretty great then. That's better than just a one-dayer.
0: You're a big concert fan goer. Yes. Have you ever been to BVJ?
1: I haven't because I am not really a country girl.
0: You know, I've been invited a few times and it just didn't coordinate with other stuff I was doing. I was either away or at people visiting, but I would love to go because there's a lot of country stars I absolutely love. I think Luke Bryan would be great. Alabama, one of the greatest country bands of all time.
1: Right? It'd be a honky-tonky good time.
0: A what?
1: Honky-tonky. Come on, you got to get your cowboy on.
0: If you want to get in to win a pair of tickets so you too can have a honky-tonky good time, just visit sunnyseats at centralbertaonline.com.
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1: Mainly cloudy with some showers in the region and a high of 20. 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Two people are facing second-degree murder charges following the death of a 92-year-old Pinoca area man. Pinoca RCMP found Lowell Fenske deceased outside his residence on February 24th, and an autopsy confirmed the death was homicide, prompting a major crimes investigation. Police say a 48-year-old and 19-year-old both

0: for Mascouche's have been charged and have been remanded to appear in the Alberta Court of Justice in Pinoca. Red Deer Emergency Services responded to two residential fires over the weekend. The first happened Saturday evening at an apartment building in the 2900 block of 50th Avenue. The fire was brought under control with no injuries reported, and one suite was temporarily displaced due to fire and water damage. On Sunday morning, crews responded to a house fire in West Park. The home sustained significant damage, but no people were injured, and the cause of the house fire remains under investigation. The Mary C. Moore Public Library in Lacombe is inviting residents to take part in a series of Truth and Reconciliation Lunch and Learn webinars. The library has partnered with the Reconciliation Coalition to explore topics including Indigenous lived experiences and newcomer solidarity. Library programmer Michaela Lucier says the sessions are designed to give people a chance to learn together and have conversations about the topics.
1: This one is going to be a drop-in event. It's completely free to attend, Tuesdays from 12 p.m. to 1:30 p.m.
0: The webinars take place every Tuesday and will continue weekly through to November 3rd in the Kinsman Room at the Lacombe Memorial Center. A recent Central Alberta online reader poll suggests strong interest in Alberta's upcoming referendum. Nearly 94% of respondents said they plan to vote either on referendum day through advance voting or by special ballot, while about 6% said they don't plan to vote at all. The poll was informal and does not represent all Central Alberta voters. And happening in the community, the Mary C. Moore Public Library in Lacombe has a library card design contest open now until October 31st. And tomorrow, the planetarium from the Kerrywood Nature Center will be at the Black Falls Abbey Center with two free sessions, one at 6 o'clock and the second at 7:15 in Fieldhouse 3. Stay ahead with vital alerts and breaking news. Download our Central Alberta online app. In other headlines, a new report finds Canadians are facing challenges using the National Dental Care Plan. Meanwhile, Speed Skating Canada says it is working to regain the charitable status it lost last month because of a missed annual tax filing. And a lawsuit in Seattle accuses Starbucks of mislabeling 8 sugar-free protein drinks. Taking a look at sports, in the NHL, 9 games set for tonight, including the Predators and the Leafs at 5 o'clock. And in the NFL, last night's Monday night football game saw the Falcons beat the Saints 45-24. For more local sports, head to CentralAlbertaOnline.com.
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4: It's going to be mainly cloudy today. Wind gusts up to 40K and a high of 20. Partly cloudy tonight, remaining windy, low down to zero. A sunny start to Wednesday, cloudy in the afternoon with a high of 16. Sunshine and 17 on Thursday. Sun and cloud and 25 on Friday. For 24/7 weather updates, stream the Window Masters Red Deer online player at CentralAlbertaOnline.com.
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0: Sunny 94, good morning. It's Tank Montana. We want to send you to the Big Valley Jamboree next summer. John Party, Luke Bryan, Alabama, Josh Ross. 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Coming up after 7 o'clock, your Mr. Mike Sylvan Lake question of the day. Always up for grabs each and every week. A $25 gift card. And today is about something that I know a lot of you probably have many of these in your cupboard. I know because my girlfriend has about a dozen. I have one. I'm betting Aaron has maybe one or two. I know people who have them in their home, in their car, at work. They might total a couple of dozen of these things. Find out what they are after 7 here on Sunny.
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Sunny 94, good Tuesday morning. It's Tank Montana. A huge happy birthday to my buddy Mike from United Rentals. Everyone knows Mike in Central Alberta. His wife, Jo, who's one of the chefs at Lodge 43 in Sylvan. He's celebrating the big 6-5 today, and I'm hoping he's thinking about getting ready to retire. Then all he has to do is pamper his wife and watch the Oilers. Happy birthday, Mike. Hope you have a great day. Here's Manfred Man for you on Sunny.

Sunny 94, good Tuesday morning, the Sunrise Show with the all-new Red Deer Dodge Gasoline Alley East. Thank you so much for being here, and thank you to all of you who vote for Rock or Recline with Sims Furniture in Red Deer. And yes, we will give away another Sims Recliner before Christmas. And to get in to win, all you have to do is vote

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1: Mainly cloudy with some showers in the region and a high of 20. 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Pinoca RCMP say two Maskwacis residents have been charged with second-degree murder in the death of 92-year-old Lowell Fenske. Police found Fenske deceased outside his residence in February with suspicious circumstances, and an autopsy later confirmed his death was a homicide. As a result, a 48-year-old and 19-year-old are both facing second-degree murder charges and have been remanded to appear in the Alberta Court of Justice in Pinoca. Two residential fires kept Red Deer Emergency Services busy over the weekend. On Saturday night, crews responded to an apartment fire that was linked to improperly disposed smoking materials. No one was injured, though one suite was damaged and some residents were temporarily displaced. Then Sunday morning, firefighters responded to a home in West Park. The fire was brought under control quickly, but the home suffered significant damage and the cause remains under investigation. A Central Alberta online reader poll is showing high interest in Alberta's referendum. Nearly all respondents said they intend to cast a ballot, with most planning to vote either on referendum day on October 19th, during the advance voting period running October 13th to 17th, or by special ballot. The poll is informal and does not represent all Central Alberta voters, with only a small portion of respondents planning not to vote. The Mary Seymour Public Library in Lacombe is hosting a series of Truth and Reconciliation Lunch and Learn webinars. The library is partnering with the Reconciliation Coalition for weekly sessions, exploring topics including Indigenous lived experiences and newcomer solidarity. Library programmer Michaela Lussier says the goal is to create an opportunity for residents to learn together and converse.
2: These are all webinars that have been produced by the National Center for Truth and Reconciliation, and we wanted to provide a way for people to come together, watch them as a group, but also have conversations about all of these different topics.
1: 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And happening in the community, it's week 3 of the Sunny 94 Fall Food Drive. See our website for drop-off locations. And this morning in Penhold, there is a story and craft drop-in at the library at 11 a.m. Don't miss a beat, stream us anywhere, download our Central Alberta online app. In other news, Prime Minister Carney will take a hands-on role in setting the agenda for Ottawa's new AI Advisory Council. Meanwhile, the Health Minister says Canada is closely following reports of plague in Russia, and the U.S. Coast Guard has named all six people, including four Canadians, who were aboard an air ambulance that went missing off the coast of Nantucket. Taking a look at sports in the NHL, 9 games set for tonight, including the Predators and the Leafs at 5 o'clock. And in the NFL, last night's Monday night football game saw the Falcons beat the Saints 45-24. For more local sports, head to CentralAlbertaOnline.com.
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4: It's going to be mainly cloudy today. Wind gusts up to 40K and a high of 20. Partly cloudy tonight, remaining windy, low down to zero. A sunny start to Wednesday, cloudy in the afternoon with a high of 16. Sunshine and 17 on Thursday. Sun and cloud and 25 on Friday. For 24/7 weather updates, stream the Window Masters Red Deer online player at centralalbertaonline.com.
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0: Sunny 94, good morning. It's Tank and Aaron. We are looking at some pretty nice weather right through until Thanksgiving.
1: Yeah, I know. It's above seasonal temperatures. We'll take it.
0: 24/7 weather updates if you need it. 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Each and every Monday, we give away a $25 gift card. And the question today is this, Aaron. You're going to have to think about this. Okay. I'm thinking you probably won. How many reusable water bottles do you have in your cupboard?
1: Two.
0: Nice.
1: Yeah, they came in a combo pack.
0: Oh, perfect.
1: One's gray and one's pink.
0: I have one, and it was a gift from our company, Golden West, last Christmas. I know some people, without a word of a lie, who have a dozen or more in their cupboard, a couple in the car, and then probably a few at work as well.
1: Right? That's too many to keep track of.
0: How many reusable water bottles do you have? That's your question of the day on the Sunny 94 Facebook page with Mr. Mike and Sylvan.
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0: Sunny 94, good morning. It's Tank and it's Aaron. 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
2: Mainly cloudy with some showers in the region and a high of 20. 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Two people are facing second-degree murder charges following the death of a 92-year-old Pinoca area man. Pinoca RCMP found Lowell Fenske deceased outside his residence on February 24th, and an autopsy confirmed the death was homicide, prompting a major crimes investigation. Police say a 48-year-old and 19-year-old, both from Maskwacis, have been charged and have been remanded to appear in the Alberta Court of Justice in Pinoca. Red Deer Emergency Services responded to two residential fires over the weekend. The first happened Saturday evening at an apartment building in the 2900 block of 50th Avenue. The fire was brought under control with no injuries reported, and one suite was temporarily displaced due to fire and water damage. On Sunday morning, crews responded to a house fire in West Park. The home sustained significant damage, but no people were injured, and the cause of the house fire remains under investigation. The Mary C. Moore Public Library in Lacombe is inviting residents to take part in a series of Truth and Reconciliation Lunch and Learn webinars. The library has partnered with the Reconciliation Coalition to explore topics including Indigenous lived experiences and newcomer solidarity. Library programmer Michaela Lussier says the sessions are designed to give people a chance to learn together and have conversations about the topics.
3: This one is going to be a drop-in event. It's completely free to attend, Tuesdays from 12 p.m. to 1:30 p.m.
2: The webinars take place every Tuesday and will continue weekly through to November 3rd in the Kinsman Room at the Lacombe Memorial Center. A recent Central Alberta Online reader poll suggests strong interest in Alberta's upcoming referendum. Nearly 94% of respondents said they plan to vote either on referendum day through advance voting or by special ballot, while about 6% said they don't plan to vote at all. The poll was informal and does not represent all Central Alberta voters. And happening in the community, the Mary C. Moore Public Library in Lacombe has a library card design contest open now until October 31st. And tomorrow, the planetarium from the Kerrywood Nature Center will be at the Black Falls Abbey Center with two free sessions, one at 6 o'clock and the second at 7:15 in Fieldhouse 3. Stay ahead with vital alerts and breaking news. Download our Central Alberta online app. In other headlines, a new report finds Canadians are facing challenges using the National Dental Care Plan. Meanwhile, Speed Skating Canada says it is working to regain the charitable status it lost last month because of a missed annual tax filing. And a lawsuit in Seattle accuses Starbucks of mislabeling 8 sugar-free protein drinks. Taking a look at sports, in the NHL, 9 games set for tonight, including the Predators and the Leafs at 5 o'clock. And in the NFL, last night's Monday Night Football game saw the Falcons beat the Saints 45-24. For more local sports, head to CentralAlbertaOnline.com.
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1: It's going to be mainly cloudy today. Wind gusts up to 40K and a high of 20. Partly cloudy tonight, remaining windy, low down to zero. A sunny start to Wednesday, cloudy in the afternoon with a high of 16. Sunshine and 17 on Thursday, sun and cloud and 25 on Friday. For 24/7 weather updates, stream the Window Masters Red Deer online player at centralalbertaonline.com.
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0: Sunny 94, good morning. It's Tank Montana. We are so happy to be a part of Small Business Week with Berman University in Lacombe. They have a great event coming up on Thursday, October 22nd. It's at the Track on 2, 7 o'clock till noon, and it features one of the greatest CFL athletes in history, Hall of Famer John Cornish will be there. 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

0: 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Alberta's annual elm tree pruning ban is officially lifted. 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

0: Sunny 94, good morning. It's Tank Montana. We announced yesterday Big Valley Jamboree lineup, including John Party, Luke Bryan, Alabama. How great it's going to be to see them next summer. 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And make sure you book your campsites now as well. 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BVJ, you could be there.
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1: Mainly cloudy with some showers in the region and a high of 20. 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Pinoca RCMP say two Maskwacis residents have been charged with second-degree murder in the death of 92-year-old Lowell Fenske. Police found Fenske deceased outside his residence in February with suspicious circumstances, and an autopsy later confirmed his death was a homicide. As a result, a 48-year-old and 19-year-old are both facing second-degree murder charges and have been remanded to appear in the Alberta Court of Justice in Pinoca. Two residential fires kept Red Deer Emergency Services busy over the weekend. On Saturday night, crews responded to an apartment fire that was linked to improperly disposed smoking materials. No one was injured, though one suite was damaged and some residents were temporarily displaced. Then Sunday morning, firefighters responded to a home in West Park. The fire was brought under control quickly, but the home suffered significant damage and the cause remains under investigation. A Central Alberta Online reader poll is showing high interest in Alberta's referendum. Nearly all respondents said they intend to cast a ballot, with most planning to vote either on Referendum Day on October 19th, during the advance voting period running October 13th to 17th, or by special ballot. The poll is informal and does not represent all Central Alberta voters, with only a small portion of respondents planning not to vote. The Mary Seymour Public Library in Lacombe is hosting a series of Truth and Reconciliation Lunch and Learn webinars. The library is partnering with the Reconciliation Coalition for weekly sessions, exploring topics including Indigenous lived experiences and newcomer solidarity. Library programmer Michaela Lussier says the goal is to create an opportunity for residents to learn together and converse.
2: These are all webinars that have been produced by the National Center for Truth and Reconciliation, and we wanted to provide a way for people to come together, watch them as a group, but also have conversations about all of these different topics.
1: 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And happening in the community, it's week three of the Sunny 94 Fall Food Drive. See our website for drop-off locations. And this morning in Penhold, there is a story and craft drop-in at the library at 11 a.m. Don't miss a beat, stream us anywhere, download our Central Alberta online app. In other news, Prime Minister Carney will take a hands-on role in setting the agenda for Ottawa's new AI Advisory Council. Meanwhile, the Health Minister says Canada is closely following reports of plague in Russia, and the U.S. Coast Guard has named all six people, including four Canadians, who were aboard an air ambulance that went missing off the coast of Nantucket. Taking a look at sports in the NHL, nine games set for tonight, including the Predators and the Leafs at 5 o'clock. And in the NFL, last night's Monday night football game saw the Falcons beat the Saints 45-24. For more local sports, head to CentralAlbertaOnline.com.
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5: It's going to be mainly cloudy today. Wind gusts up to 40K and a high of 20. Partly cloudy tonight, remaining windy, low down to zero. A sunny start to Wednesday, cloudy in the afternoon with a high of 16. Sunshine and 17 on Thursday, sun and cloud and 25 on Friday. For 24/7 weather updates, stream the Window Masters Red Deer online player at Central Alberta.

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0: Sunny 94. Good morning. It's Tank and Aaron. You know, our fall food drive continues, and we thank you so much. We've had hundreds and hundreds and hundreds of pounds of donations already, including here at Sunny 94.
1: Yeah, I saw the box this morning. It grew over the last few days. There's a lot more donations in there.
0: And we've said this so many times. You know what? Just even one item, one, will make a difference.
1: Yeah, and people are getting the idea that not only is it for people, but also pets. There's some dog treats in there, too.
0: You can make that donation at several locations throughout Central Alberta. 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And thanks to our great friends at Dynamic Accounting and Tax Services, they're in Lacombe, right on 49B Avenue. So you can drop off donations there, but several other locations as well.
1: Yep, we got a lot of opportunities across Central Alberta to make it convenient and easy to give a donation.
0: So that everyone in Central Alberta can have a fantastic Thanksgiving, thanks to you.
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0: Sunny 94. Good morning. It's Tank and Aaron, and we're home of the Classroom of the Month with BP's in Pinoca and Lacombe, the October Classroom of the Month. 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
0: You show up with a whole bunch of pizza. It's not the same tuna sandwich or peanut butter and jelly or maybe some celery sticks and some apples. It's pizza for your lunch.
1: 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And he gives very good group hugs.
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3: It's going to be mainly cloudy today. Wind gusts up to 40K and a high of 20. Partly cloudy tonight, remaining windy, low down to zero. A sunny start to Wednesday, cloudy in the afternoon with a high of 16. Sunshine and 17 on Thursday. Sun and cloud and 25 on Friday. For 24/7 weather updates, stream the Window Masters Red Deer online player at centralalbertaonline.com.
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0: From the Central Alberta Online Newsroom, a sunny 94 news update. Pheasant Back Golf Course, Alberta's must-play hidden gem. Monday through Thursday, play 36 holes for the price of 18. Book up to 2 weeks in advance.
1: Mainly cloudy with some showers in the region and a high of 20. 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Two people are facing second-degree murder charges following the death of a 92-year-old Pinoca area man. Pinoca RCMP found Lowell Fenske deceased outside his residence on February 24th, and an autopsy confirmed the death was homicide, prompting a major crimes investigation. Police say a 48-year-old and 19-year-old, both from Maskwacis, have been charged and have been remanded to appear in the Alberta Court of Justice in Pinoca. Red Deer Emergency Services responded to two residential fires over the weekend. The first happened Saturday evening at an apartment building in the 2900 block of 50th Avenue. The fire was brought under control with no injuries reported, and one suite was temporarily displaced due to fire and water damage. On Sunday morning, crews responded to a house fire in West Park. The home sustained significant damage, but no people were injured, and the cause of the house fire remains under investigation. The Mary C. Moore Public Library in Lacombe is inviting residents to take part in a series of Truth and Reconciliation Lunch and Learn webinars. The library has partnered with the Reconciliation Coalition to explore topics including Indigenous lived experiences and newcomer solidarity. Library programmer Michaela Lucier says the sessions are designed to give people a chance to learn together and have conversations about the topics.
2: This one is going to be a drop-in event. 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
1: The webinars take place every Tuesday and will continue weekly through to November 3rd in the Kinsman Room at the Lacombe Memorial Center. A recent Central Alberta online reader poll suggests strong interest in Alberta's upcoming referendum. Nearly 94% of respondents said they plan to vote either on referendum day through advance voting or by special ballot, while about 6% said they don't plan to vote at all. The poll was informal and does not represent all Central Alberta voters. And happening in the community, the Mary C. Moore Public Library in Lacombe has a library card design contest open now.

0: till October 31st. And tomorrow, the planetarium from the Kerrywood Nature Center will be at the Black Falls Abbey Center with two free sessions, one at 6 o'clock and the second at 7:15 in Fieldhouse 3. Stay ahead with vital alerts and breaking news. Download our Central Alberta online app. In other headlines, a new report finds Canadians are facing challenges using the National Dental Care Plan. Meanwhile, Speed Skating Canada says it is working to regain the charitable status it lost last month because of a missed annual tax filing. And a lawsuit in Seattle accuses Starbucks of mislabeling 8 sugar-free protein drinks. Taking a look at sports, in the NHL, 9 games set for tonight, including the Predators and the Leafs at 5 o'clock. And in the NFL, last night's Monday Night Football game saw the Falcons beat the Saints 45-24. For more local sports, head to CentralAlbertaOnline.com.
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3: It's going to be mainly cloudy today. Wind gusts up to 40K and a high of 20. Partly cloudy tonight, remaining windy, low down to 0. A sunny start to Wednesday, cloudy in the afternoon with a high of 16. Sunshine and 17 on Thursday, sun and cloud and 25 on Friday. For 24/7 weather updates, stream the Window Masters Red Deer online player at centralalbertaonline.com.
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0: Sunny 94. Good morning. It's Tank. That is Aaron. Thank you so much for being here each and every day for the Sunrise Show. And can you believe this weather that we're having? Now, we might see some rain or showers on the weekend. Maybe even, it says here.
1: No, don't say it.
0: Okay.
1: We can spell it, but you can't say it.
0: Okay, I'm not going to say anything. I'm just hoping, fingers crossed, Thanksgiving Monday, we got good weather. But for the next few days, we're looking pretty good with weather in the mid to high teens.
1: Yeah, I know. Talk to the meteorologist. Says it's above normal seasonal temperatures.
0: But we might see some... I don't want to say
1: it.
0: I don't want to jinx it at all. If you need 24/7 weather updates throughout the week, and especially going into the Thanksgiving long weekend, especially if you're traveling, download the Central Alberta Online app or visit centralalbertaonline.com.
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2: Mainly cloudy with some showers in the region and a high of 20. 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Pinoca RCMP say two Maskwacis residents have been charged with second-degree murder in the death of 92-year-old Lowell Fenske. Police found Fenske deceased outside his residence in February with suspicious circumstances, and an autopsy later confirmed his death was a homicide. As a result, a 48-year-old and 19-year-old are both facing second-degree murder charges and have been remanded to appear in the Alberta Court of Justice in Pinoca. Two residential fires kept Red Deer Emergency Services busy over the weekend. On Saturday night, crews responded to an apartment fire that was linked to improperly disposed smoking materials. No one was injured, though one suite was damaged and some residents were temporarily displaced. Then Sunday morning, firefighters responded to a home in West Park. The fire was brought under control quickly, but the home suffered significant damage and the cause remains under investigation. A Central Alberta Online reader poll is showing high interest in Alberta's referendum. Nearly all respondents said they intend to cast a ballot, with most planning to vote either on Referendum Day on October 19th, during the advance voting period running October 13th to 17th, or by special ballot. The poll is informal and does not represent all Central Alberta voters, with only a small portion of respondents planning not to vote. The Mary Seymour Public Library in Lacombe is hosting a series of Truth and Reconciliation Lunch and Learn webinars. The library is partnering with the Reconciliation Coalition for weekly sessions, exploring topics including Indigenous lived experiences and newcomer solidarity. Library programmer Michaela Lussier says the goal is to create an opportunity for residents to learn together and converse.
3: These are all webinars that have been produced by the National Center for Truth and Reconciliation, and we wanted to provide a way for people to come together, watch them as a group, but also have conversations about all of these different topics.
2: 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And happening in the community, it's week three of the Sunny 94 Fall Food Drive. See our website for drop-off locations. And this morning in Penhold, there is a story and craft drop-in at the library at 11 a.m. Don't miss a beat, stream us anywhere, download our Central Alberta online app. In other news, Prime Minister Carney will take a hands-on role in setting the agenda for Ottawa's new AI Advisory Council. Meanwhile, the health minister says Canada is closely following reports of plague in Russia, and the U.S. Coast Guard has named all six people, including four Canadians, who were aboard an air ambulance that went missing off the coast of Nantucket. Taking a look at sports in the NHL, nine games set for tonight, including the Predators and the Leafs at 5 o'clock. And in the NFL, last night's Monday night football game saw the Falcons beat the Saints 45-24. For more local sports, head to CentralAlbertaOnline.com.
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2: It's going to be mainly cloudy today. Wind gusts up to 40K and a high of 20. Partly cloudy tonight, remaining windy, low down to zero. A sunny start to Wednesday, cloudy in the afternoon with a high of 16. Sunshine and 17 on Thursday, sun and cloud and 25 on Friday. For 24/7 weather updates, stream the Window Masters Red Deer online player at centralalbertaonline.com.
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It's Tank Montana's The Sunrise Show with your breakfast boost with Stacked Pancake and Breakfast House. 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If I play your song this week, you're in the draw on Friday. Renee Williams says, Tank, how about playing Bobby Darin's Mac the Knife? That's a great pick. And you're now in that draw on Friday with your breakfast boost on Sunny 94.

0: Sunny 94, good morning. It's your breakfast boost with Stacked Pancake and Breakfast House, Village Mall in Red Deer. Today's pick from Renee Williams. That's a great song, Bobby Darin and Mac the Knife. If you love that song, make sure you join us each and every Sunday for the Rock and Roll Show with our good friends at Rocky Mountain Dodge, 8 till 10 o'clock. 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

0: Sunny 94, good morning. It's Tank and Aaron. We are looking at some pretty nice weather right through until Thanksgiving.
1: Yeah, I know. It's above seasonal temperatures. We'll take it.
0: 24/7 weather updates if you need it. Just download the Central Alberta Online app. Here, Mr. Mike's Sylvan Lake question of the day. Each and every Monday, we give away a $25 gift card. And the question today is this, Aaron. You're going to have to think about this. Okay. I'm thinking you probably won. How many reusable water bottles do you have in your cupboard?
1: Two.
0: Nice.
1: Yeah, they came in a combo pack.
0: Oh, perfect.
1: One's gray and one's pink.
0: I have one, and it was a gift from our company, Golden West, last Christmas. I know some people, without a word of a lie, who have a dozen or more in their cupboard, a couple in the car, and then probably a few at work as well.
1: Right? That's too many to keep track of.
0: How many reusable water bottles do you have? That's your question of the day on the Sunny 94 Facebook page with Mr. Mike's and Sylvan.
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0: Sunny 94, good Tuesday morning. The Sunrise Show with the all-new Red Deer Dodge Gasoline Alley East. Thank you so much for being here. And thank you to all of you who vote for Rock or Recline with Sims Furniture in Red Deer. And yes, we will give away another Sims recliner before Christmas. 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And are you in a rock mood for one of the biggest classics of all time? From Bruce Springsteen. Or Recline with Peter Gabriel. Climbing up on Salisbury Hill, I could see the city light. 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

0: Party, Luke Bryan, Alabama, Josh Ross. We gave away three pairs of tickets yesterday. Your concert station, us, Sunny 94. And people are going, oh, didn't get into win tickets. Oh, guess what? More tickets to be won.
1: Oh, my goodness. People are going to be excited.
0: All you have to do is head to Sunny Seats at centralalbertaonline.com. Fill in the details. Enter as many times as you'd like. We'll give away those tickets this week. They are for the entire weekend. General admission weekend passes for BVJ.
1: No, that's pretty great then. That's better than just a one-dayer.
0: You're a big concert fan goer. Yes. Have you ever been to BVJ?
1: I haven't because I am not really a country girl.
0: You know, I've been invited a few times and it just didn't coordinate with other stuff I was doing. I was either away or at people visiting, but I would love to go because there's a lot of country stars I absolutely love. I think Luke Bryan would be great. Alabama, one of the greatest country bands of all time.
1: Right? It'd be a honky-tonky good time.
0: A what?
1: Honky-tonky. Come on, you got to get your cowboy on.
0: If you want to get in to win a pair of tickets so you too can have a honky-tonky good time, just visit sunnyseats at centralalbertaonline.com.
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0: It's Doobie Brothers and China Grove. It is Sunny 94 and your midday show for LA Carpet and Tile on Highway 2A in Lacombe. Good morning. My name is Adam Hamilton. Great to have you along again. Still have your chance to win with Big Valley Jamboree. I'll tell you more about that coming up this hour. Also, John Mellencamp and Tragically Hip on the way.
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0: 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It's Sunny 94. It is your midday show for LA Carpet and Tile on Highway 2A in Lacombe. Great to have you along again today. My name is Adam Hamilton. We made the big announcement yesterday with Big Valley Jamboree next summer in Camrose, July 29th to August 1st. The headliners, John Party, Alabama, and Luke Bryan. Going to be an awesome party in the summertime. A kickoff party on Thursday with Josh Ross as well. Many more artists to be announced. 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It's Big Valley Jamboree. 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
0: Sun and cloud for today with a high of 20, partly cloudy overnight tonight and a low of 0. Sunshine to start your day tomorrow, then increasing cloud in the afternoon with a high of 16. Sunny and 17 Thursday, a mix of sun and cloud, and 25 on Friday, and then increasing cloud on Saturday and a high of 6. 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

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The box on the way. First, here's the Eagles and Heartache Tonight. It's sunny.

0: 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Adam Hamilton with you on this Tuesday. 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
0: Sun and cloud for today with a high of 20. Partly cloudy overnight tonight and a low of 0. Sunshine to start your day tomorrow, then increasing cloud in the afternoon with a high of 16. Sunny and 17 Thursday, a mix of sun and cloud, and 25 on Friday, and then increasing cloud on Saturday and a high of 6. Get your latest weather forecast by streaming the Windowmasters Red Deer online player at centralalbertaonline.com and the Central Alberta Online app.
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0: Sweet Home Alabama from Lynyrd Skynyrd, Sunny 94 in your midday show for LA Carpet and Tile on Highway 2A in Lacombe. We'll hear from Harlequin and Burton Cummings before 11, Steve Winwood and Billy Joel coming up after 11.
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0: 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Joe, or Stretch Armstrong action figure,
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0: success and what you need. Sunny 94 in your midday show for LA Carpet and Tile on Highway 2A in Lacombe. Great to have you along on this Tuesday morning. My name is Adam Hamilton. Taking a peek at Sims Furniture, Rock or Recline for today. What do you want to hear to wrap up your workday today? Do you want to rock today with this one? Bruce Springsteen and Born to Run, or would you like to recline with this one? Climbing up on Salisbury Hill, I could see the city light. Do some Peter Gabriel for you today. And Salisbury Hill, man, tough choice today. Let us know what you think on our Lacombe Ford Talk and Text line, 403-782-4413. 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
2: Sun and cloud for today with a high of 20, partly cloudy overnight tonight and a low of 0. Sunshine to start your day tomorrow, then increasing cloud in the afternoon with a high of 16. Sunny and 17 Thursday, a mix of sun and cloud, and 25 on Friday, and then increasing cloud on Saturday and a high of 6. Get your latest weather forecast by streaming the Windowmasters Red Deer online player at centralalbertaonline.com and the Central Alberta online app.
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It's Loverboy. 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Adam Hamilton along with you. Let's get into your rock and roll show classic for today for Rocky Mountain Dodge and Rocky Mountain House. Today we go to a song from the Beatles, which Paul McCartney wrote. He actually wrote the entire song as a spontaneous on-the-spot improvisation exercise inside his London home. He sat down at a harmonium with the Beatles assistant Alistair Taylor and asked Taylor to shout out the exact opposite of whatever word he played. McCartney wanted to prove that a great pop song didn't need a complex narrative, just the power of juxtaposition. It is Hello Goodbye from the Beatles. It is your rock and roll show classic for Rocky Mountain Dodge on Sunny 94.

0: back to 1967 with the Beatles and Hello, Goodbye. 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
3: Sun and cloud for today with a high of 20. Partly cloudy overnight tonight and a low of 0. Sunshine to start your day tomorrow, then increasing cloud in the afternoon with a high of 16. Sunny and 17 Thursday, a mix of sun and cloud, and 25 on Friday, and then increasing cloud on Saturday and a high of 6. 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

0: Bob Seger, Night Moves, Sunny 94, and your midday show for LA Carpet and Tile on Highway 2A in Lacombe. Just ahead of the noon hour, we got your AgriFlash update in a moment. Music from Alana Miles and Doucette on the way before news with Aaron at noon, plus Cyndi Lauper and Kiss for your lunchtime coming up.
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2: Canadians can expect to spend more on their Thanksgiving dinner this year. The Agri-Food Analytics Lab at Dalhousie University estimates a traditional turkey dinner for a family of four will cost about $35.72, up roughly 10% from last year. Dr. Sylvain Charlebois says shoppers won't see the same aggressive turkey promotions that they enjoyed in 2025.
3: Generally speaking, what we're seeing are fewer bargains, fewer deals.
2: While the cost of turkey is up, it's still lower than other protein choices like beef, ham, or lamb. He adds it's not just the protein in the grocery basket this week that's going to be costing more.
3: The other things that we notice that are more expensive are carrots and potatoes. Everything else, cranberries, the pumpkin pie, bread rolls, slightly the same price as last year.
2: For Golden West, I'm Glendalee Allen Bossler.
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3: A mix of sun, cloud, and wind with a high of 20. I'm Erin Sinclair with your local news, streaming now through the Central Alberta Online app. Alberta's minimum wage is staying at $15 an hour, despite other provinces increasing their minimum wages. At the same

0: time, rental costs continue to rise in communities across Alberta. Government data shows the average two-bedroom rent in Lacombe increased last year, while three-bedroom rents saw an even larger increase. The numbers highlight the challenge facing Albertans earning minimum wage as they balance housing and everyday expenses. An oil and gas exploration company has been fined $114,000 after a workplace incident seriously injured a worker. Artis Exploration pleaded guilty in the Red Deer Court of Justice to an occupational health and safety charge related to hazard assessment and control. The charge stems from an explosion and fire at an oil battery site in Neelan County in May of 2024, and as a result, the company was fined, including the victim fine surcharge. Pinoca RCMP say two Maskwacis residents have been charged with second-degree murder in the death of 92-year-old Lowell Fenske. Police found Fenske deceased outside his residence in February with suspicious circumstances, and an autopsy later confirmed his death was a homicide. As a result, a 48-year-old and 19-year-old are both facing second-degree murder charges and have been remanded to appear in the Alberta Court of Justice in Pinoca. A Central Alberta online reader poll is showing high interest in Alberta's referendum. Nearly all respondents said they intend to cast a ballot, with most planning to vote either on referendum day on October 19th, during the advance voting period running October 13th to 17th, or by special ballot. The poll is informal and does not represent all Central Alberta voters, with only a small portion of respondents planning not to vote. And happening in the community, it's week three of the Sunny 94 Fall Food Drive. See our website for drop-off locations. And tonight in Lacombe, the fire department is inviting residents to its Fire Prevention Week open house at 5:30 at the Lacombe Fire Department. Stream us anytime and anywhere. Download our Central Alberta online app for all your local news. In other headlines, groups serving LGBTQ plus people are urging the Carney government to extend funding and programming aimed at growing mental health and security concerns. Meanwhile, the health minister says Canada is closely following reports of plague in Russia, and the U.S. Coast Guard has named all six people, including four Canadians, who were aboard an air ambulance that went missing off the coast of Nantucket. Taking a look at sports, in the NHL, nine games set for tonight with three Canadian teams all playing at 5 o'clock. The Predators and the Leafs match up, and then the Hurricanes face the Canadiens, and the Senators face the Red Wings. For more local sports, head to CentralAlbertaOnline.com.
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5: Sun and cloud for today with a high of 20, partly cloudy overnight tonight and a low of 0. Sunshine to start your day tomorrow, then increase in cloud in the afternoon with a high of 16. Sunny and 17 Thursday, a mix of sun and cloud, and 25 on Friday, and then increasing cloud on Saturday and a high of 6. Get your latest weather forecast by streaming the Windowmasters Red Deer online player at CentralAlbertaOnline.com and the Central Alberta online app.
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0: It's Kiss and I Was Made for Loving You, Sunny 94, and your midday show for LA Carpet and Tile on Highway 2A in Lacombe. 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

0: 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Chance for you to win a $25 gift card from them when you answer this question. How many reusable water bottles do you have? I don't know how many are actually in my house. 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I use two, one for at work and one for at home. My wife has two or three. My kids each have one or two. So probably my family no less than 10 water bottles on the go would be my guess. How about you? How many reusable water bottles do you have? Let us know on our Lacombe Ford Talk and Text line at 403-782-4413 or on our Sunny 94 Facebook page. And you could be the winner of a $25 gift card for Mr. Mike's Steakhouse Casual in Sylvan Lake.
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0: Sun and cloud for today with a high of 20. Partly cloudy overnight tonight and a low of 0. Sunshine to start your day tomorrow, then increasing cloud in the afternoon with a high of 16. Sunny and 17 Thursday, a mix of sun and cloud, and 25 on Friday, and then increasing cloud on Saturday and a high of 6. Get your latest weather forecast by streaming the Windowmasters Red Deer online player at centralalbertaonline.com and the Central Alberta online app.
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Wicked Game from Chris Isaac. 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Gowan on the way. First, here's the Steve Miller Band and Rockin'

It's Gowan and You're a Strange Animal, Sunny 94, and your midday show for LA Carpet and Tile on Highway 2A in Lacombe. Story about a poll we had last week on our website asking, will you be voting in the October 19th Alberta referendum? And a lot of folks that re-

0: respondents said they would be. Less than 7% said they won't be. But interesting to see where and when people will be voting. Some folks, it's a fairly even split, actually, all three ways to vote, either on voting day, using advanced polling stations, or using a special ballot in advance. And you can check the results of that on our website. 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It is October the 19th. Like I said, advance polls are open October 13th to 17th. You can check Elections Alberta as well to see where you can poll in your area. Speaking of polls, we got a little bit of a fun poll on our website now this week. What are you serving for Thanksgiving dinner? Is it turkey? Is it ham? Another traditional cultural dish or nothing special? You can vote for that on our website. We'd love to know the results for that with the poll we have at centralalbertaonline.com and the Central Alberta Online app.
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0: Sun and cloud for today with a high of 20, partly cloudy overnight tonight and a low of 0. Sunshine to start your day tomorrow, then increasing cloud in the afternoon with a high of 16. Sunny and 17 Thursday, a mix of sun and cloud, and 25 on Friday, and then increasing cloud on Saturday and a high of 6. Get your latest weather forecast by streaming the Windowmasters Red Deer online player at centralalbertaonline.com and the Central Alberta Online app.
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0: Leave On from Elton John, Sunny 94, and your midday show for LA Carpet and Tile on Highway 2A in Lacombe. Heading to 1 o'clock, we've got Red Ryder and April Wine. Before we get there, Peter Schilling and Rod Stewart on the way after 1.
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0: Ron Stewart, and you're in my heart. It's Sunny 94 in your midday show for L.A. Carpet and Tile on Highway 2A in Lacombe. 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Mr. West class, they are this month's Classroom of the Month. 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

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It is your midday show for LA Carpet and Tile on Highway 2A in Lacombe. Great to have you along again today. My name is Adam Hamilton.

0: We made the big announcement yesterday with Big Valley Jamboree next summer in Camrose, July 29th to August 1st. The headliners, John Party, Alabama, and Luke Bryan. 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
0: Sun and cloud for today with a high of 20, partly cloudy overnight tonight and a low of 0. Sunshine to start your day tomorrow, then increasing cloud in the afternoon with a high of 16. Sunny and 17 Thursday, a mix of sun and cloud, and 25 on Friday, and then increasing cloud on Saturday and a high of 6. 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
0: Sun and cloud for today with a high of 20. Partly cloudy overnight tonight and a low of 0. Sunshine to start your day tomorrow, then increasing cloud in the afternoon with a high of 16. Sunny and 17 Thursday, a mix of sun and cloud, and 25 on Friday, and then increasing cloud on Saturday and a high of 6. Get your latest weather forecast by streaming the Windowmasters Red Deer online player at centralalbertaonline.com and the Central Alberta online app.
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0: Fun from Fleetwood Mac, wrapping things up for me for this afternoon. Another edition of your midday show for LA Carpet and Tile on Highway 2A in Lacombe. Thanks for hanging out with me today. I'm going to be taking some time with family over the next few days. Be back with you again a week from today. But don't worry, Darren Clark will keep you company during your afternoons while I am away. Speaking of which, he is coming up with your ride home for Longhorn Industrial and Safety Supplies after news with Josiah at 2 o'clock. Look at your weather forecast as well, plus Go West and Tom Petty after 2. Enjoy the rest of your week, everybody. We'll talk to you again next week after Thanksgiving.
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1: Partly cloudy tonight with winds in a low of zero. 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A company has been fined after a worker was seriously injured in an explosion and fire at an oil battery site. Artis Exploration pleaded guilty to an occupational health and safety charge related to hazard assessment and control. The incident happened in Nederland County in May 2024, and the company was fined $114,000, including the victim fine surcharge. Synergy Well Servicing has also been charged in connection with the incident and is scheduled to appear in the Red Deer Court of Justice next month. In the Pinoca area, two people are facing second-degree murder charges following the death of a 92-year-old. Pinoca RCMP found Lowell Fenske deceased outside his residence on February

0: February 24th, and an autopsy confirmed that the death was a homicide, prompting a major crimes investigation. Police say a 48-year-old and 19-year-old, both from Mascouche's, have been charged. They have been remanded to appear in the Alberta Court of Justice in Pinoca. Meanwhile, a recent Central Alberta Online Reader poll suggests that there is strong interest in Alberta's upcoming referendum. Nearly 94% of respondents say they plan to vote either on referendum day, through advance voting, or by special ballot, while about 6% said they don't plan to vote. The poll was informal and does not represent all Central Alberta voters. And a Black Falls resident is helping local children stay warm this winter with a year-long labor of love. Candace Anderson has donated more than 125 handmade toques to the Black Falls FCSS Winter Coat Program. FCSS says Anderson makes the toques throughout the year and donates them in support of local youth. The organization is thanking her for sharing her talents and helping families. And happening in the community, it's week 3 of the Sunny 94 Fall Food Drive. You can see our website for drop-off locations. And tonight in Lacombe, the fire department is inviting residents to its Fire Prevention Week open house at 5:30. In other news, Justice Minister Sean Fraser is expected to announce Canada's next steps on MAID in Ottawa tomorrow. Meanwhile, a 30-year-old from Washington State has been arrested in connection with the Tumbler Ridge mass shooting. And the U.S. Coast Guard has named all 6 people, including 4 Canadians, who were aboard an air ambulance that went missing off the coast of Nantucket. Stay informed and entertained on the go. Download our Central Alberta online app.
1: And turning to sports, we'll start with the Red Deer Rebels. 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But Canadian teams include the Leafs hosting the Predators. That game starts at 5, and the Canadiens game also at 5 as they host the Hurricanes. 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
1: And our sunny forecast with a mix of sun and cloud, windy throughout the rest of today, partly cloudy overnight with a low of 0. Sunny and 16 for tomorrow, more sunshine, 17 for Thursday. 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

0: 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I'm Darren Clark. Welcome to the show today. This fine Tuesday, we're going to take a look at your full weather forecast coming up. Talk more about how you could win tickets for Big Valley Jamboree and who's going to be appearing at that, and your daily dad joke as well. Time for today's trivia, and we're going to go to, this is funny, when I was a kid in elementary school, they called it Bachelor Survival Class. Did anyone else have to take that class? Basically, it's cooking and sewing class for boys. That's what it was. And yeah, it was called Bachelor Survival at Leduc Junior High. I loved the cooking days because you got to make food and I was always hungry. But the sewing days, not so much. Okay, cooking class today. Question is, how many pleats does a chef's hat have? How many pleats does a chef's hat have? Got your answer coming up on Sunday 94.
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0: More music, more memories. Sunny 94, it's Glass Tiger. And don't forget me when I'm gone. Before we get into your question, I got a text from Clint. He says, I also had to take bachelor survival classes at my school. So I'm not the only one. Thank you very much, Clint, for the text message. Today we had a cooking question on today's trivia. And I asked the question, how many pleats does a chef's hat have? And the official answer is 100. A chef's hat is called a toque. The pleats are a symbol of the chef's expertise.
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9: And our sunny forecast with a mix of sun and cloud. Windy throughout the rest of today. Partly cloudy overnight with a low of zero. Sunny and 16 for tomorrow. More sunshine, 17 for Thursday. 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

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Another week continues with our Sunny 94 Fall Food Drive. I tell you what, we are thrilled with all the food that has been dropped off so far. Thank you, everyone, if you have contributed. Still lots of time. We're doing this right up till the 16th. So many different locations, and I want to say a special thank you to Dynamic Accounting, today's featured business. They're at 49B Avenue in Lacombe, 4725, and they've got a drop-off box there. Some of the other locations include Alpha Tint and Paint Protection, Edgar Industrial Drive in Red Deer, Sims Furniture on Bremner Ave in Red Deer, and Mullet's Barbershop, Highway 2A in Lacombe. 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
0: And a look at our forecast. Mix of sun and cloud throughout the rest of today into this evening. Clear around midnight, windy with a low of zero. Sunny for tomorrow, 16. Sunshine, 17 for Thursday. And then hot, sun cloud, 25 for Friday. 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
2: Partly cloudy tonight with winds in the low of zero. 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Pinoca RCMP say two Maskouchis residents have been charged with second-degree murder in the death of 92-year-old Lowell Fenske. Police found Fenske deceased outside his residence in February with suspicious circumstances, and an autopsy later confirmed that his death was a homicide. As a result, a 48

0: 8-year-old and a 19-year-old are both facing second-degree murder charges and have been remanded to appear in the Alberta Court of Justice in Ponoka. Meanwhile, an oil and gas exploration company has been fined $114,000 after a workplace incident seriously injured a worker. Artis Exploration pleaded guilty in the Red Deer Court of Justice to an occupational health and safety charge related to hazard assessment and control. The charges stem from an explosion and fire at an oil battery site in Neyland County in May of 2024. As a result, the company was fined $114,000, including the victim fine surcharge. In Lacombe, the fire department is inviting residents to its Fire Prevention Week open house tonight. The event starts at 5:30 p.m. at the fire hall, and residents can meet local firefighters, explore the hall, and check out the trucks and enjoy free barbecue. Families can also learn fire safety tips, with this year's Fire Prevention Week theme focused on charging into fire safety. And Black Falls FCSS is thanking a local resident for helping keep children warm this winter. Candace Anderson has donated more than 125 handmade toques to the Black Falls FCSS Winter Coat Program. FCSS says each toque is made with care and a genuine desire to support families in the community. Anderson spends time throughout the year making the toques so local children can have something to wear when winter arrives. And happening in the community, the Mirror Association Ball Diamond Camping and Skating Society has their AGM at 6:30 at the Mirror Library. And the Lacombe Police Commission is looking for 2 volunteer members. In headlines, Alberta doctors have voted to ratify a proposed 3-year master pay deal with the provincial government. Meanwhile, a 30-year-old from Washington State has been arrested over the Tumbler Ridge mass shooting, and a $72 billion energy powerhouse is being formed as Emera plans to buy Canadian utilities. At home, at work, in your car, listen to your local news in our entire playlist via the Central Alberta online app.
1: And turning to sports, we'll start with the Red Deer Rebels. 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But Canadian teams include the Leafs hosting the Predators. That game starts at 5, and the Canadiens game also at 5 as they host the Hurricanes. 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
1: And our sunny forecast with a mix of sun and cloud. Windy throughout the rest of today. Partly cloudy overnight with a low of 0. Sunny and 16 for tomorrow. More sunshine, 17 for Thursday. 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

0: 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Coming up, going to tell you how you can win tickets for a whole weekend at Big Valley Jamboree. 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

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Sunny 94, it's 38 special. And teacher, okay, I've got a question for you. What do you want to hear today in our Sims Furniture, rock or recline? I have no idea how this one's going to go.

0: 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Let's start with your recline song today from Peter Gabriel. 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
0: 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Or maybe you want to hear Bruce Springsteen's Born to Run. As I said, I have no idea how this one's going to go today, but thank you for all your votes so far. I will play the winning song coming up just after 5 on Sunday 94 with Sims Furniture.
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5: And our sunny forecast with a mix of sun and cloud. Windy throughout the rest of today. Partly cloudy overnight with a low of zero. Sunny and 16 for tomorrow. More sunshine, 17 for Thursday. 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

0: Thanksgiving. And I did put up a question for Thanksgiving, a poll at centralalbertaonline.com. I'm curious to see what you say about this. The poll asks, what are you serving for Thanksgiving dinner? 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I want to see how that's going. 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

0: It's Brian Adams, back to you and the music you grew up with, Sunny 94. I was talking about our Thanksgiving poll, what you're serving for dinner, and I was looking at the results. Right now, it's about 58% in favor of turkey. Ham comes in at second, 21%. A traditional cultural dish at about 16%, and 5% say they're doing nothing special. You can vote on that while you're there. Head over to Sunny Seats as well at centralalbertaonline.com, as we have a pair of weekend passes, general admission passes for you to give away for Big Valley Jamboree. And that big concert we announced earlier this week. So headliners include, I'm not a big country guy, but I definitely know Alabama. Others are John Party, Luke Bryan, and Josh Ross with the kickoff party that you'll be invited to as well. Go to Sunny Seats, enter as many times as you'd like, and you could be a winner. We'll make that draw coming up on Friday.
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1: Today, we're talking with Crystal Genge and Jen Hutchingame from HearRight Canada about the early warning signs of potential hearing loss. Crystal, what are some of these signs?
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7: And a look at our forecast. Mix of sun and cloud throughout the rest of today into this evening. Clear around midnight, windy with a low of zero. Sunny for tomorrow, 16. Sunshine, 17 for Thursday. And then hot, sun cloud, 25 for Friday. 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
2: Partly cloudy tonight with winds in a low of zero. 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A company has been fined after a worker was seriously injured in an explosion and fire at an oil battery site. Artis Exploration pleaded

0: guilty to an occupational health and safety charge related to hazard assessment and control. The incident happened in Neyland County in May 2024, and the company was fined $114,000, including the victim fine surcharge. Synergy Well Servicing has also been charged in connection with the incident and is scheduled to appear in the Red Deer Court of Justice next month. In the Ponoka area, two people are facing second-degree murder charges following the death of a 92-year-old. Ponoka RCMP found Lowell Fenske deceased outside his residence on February 24th, and an autopsy confirmed that the death was a homicide, prompting a major crimes investigation. Police say a 48-year-old and 19-year-old, both from Maskwacis, have been charged. They have been remanded to appear in the Alberta Court of Justice in Ponoka. Meanwhile, a recent Central Alberta Online Reader poll suggests that there is strong interest in Alberta's upcoming referendum. Nearly 94% of respondents say they plan to vote either on referendum day through advance voting or by special ballot, while about 6% said they don't plan to vote. The poll was informal and does not represent all Central Alberta voters. And a Black Falls resident is helping local children stay warm this winter with a year-long labor of love. Candace Anderson has donated more than 125 handmade toques to the Black Falls FCSS Winter Coat Program. FCSS says Anderson makes the toques throughout the year and donates them in support of local youth. The organization is thanking her for sharing her talents and helping families. And happening in the community, it's week 3 of the Sunny 94 Fall Food Drive. You can see our website for drop-off locations. And tonight in Lacombe, the fire department is inviting residents to its Fire Prevention Week open house at 5:30. In other news, Justice Minister Sean Fraser is expected to announce Canada's next steps on MAID in Ottawa tomorrow. Meanwhile, a 30-year-old from Washington State has been arrested in connection with the Tumbler Ridge mass shooting. And the U.S. Coast Guard has named all 6 people, including 4 Canadians, who were aboard an air ambulance that went missing off the coast of Nantucket. Stay informed and entertained on the go. Download our Central Alberta online app.
1: And turning to sports, we'll start with the Red Deer Rebels. Their next game comes up on Friday as they host the Hitmen, 7 o'clock at the Marchant Crane Centrium. And 9 games on tonight in the NHL, both the Flames and Oilers with the night off. But Canadian teams include the Leafs hosting the Predators. That game starts at 5, and the Canadiens game also at 5 as they host the Hurricanes. 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
1: And our sunny forecast with a mix of sun and cloud, windy throughout the rest of today, partly cloudy overnight with a low of zero, sunny and 16 for tomorrow, more sunshine 17 for Thursday. 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

0: 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Coming up, I've got your daily dad jokes. If you do have a joke, you can text it to me. 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Or I get a lot of kids sending in jokes. You can put their name on there too. So thank you for that so far. Plus, a great idea the library is doing here in Lacombe for Halloween costumes. I'll talk about that coming up.
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0: Up with Sunny 94. I tell you what does impress me, great ideas and something new. And the Mary Seymour Public Library in Lacombe is doing a free Halloween costume swap. I thought this is such a great idea. I know it's not the first year doing it and maybe not the only ones in the world doing it. But the idea is if you have an older kid's costume, it doesn't fit them anymore, which always happens, right? Kids can sometimes only wear the costume one time if they grow quickly or they don't have a brother or sister. So you take that to the library and then they've got them all set out. You can grab a different costume for this year. That way, maybe you're not spending a lot of money on costumes and you can pick one with your kid and just be a lot of fun. If you want more details on the Halloween costume swap, check out our full story at centralalbertaonline.com.
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4: Our sunny forecast with a mix of sun and cloud. Windy throughout the rest of today. Partly cloudy overnight with a low of 0. Sunny and 16 for tomorrow. More sunshine, 17 for Thursday. 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

It's Devo Whippet, the music you grew up with, Sunday 94. Coming up, I've got your daily dad joke. Corey sent one in. We're going to be reading that one. There's hot chocolate.

0: Furtado. I'm like a bird in the music you grew up with, Sunny 94. Time for your daily dad joke. And I hope this one puts a smile on your face. Corey sent this one in. He texted the word joke and his joke to 403-782-4413 on the Lacombe Ford Talk and Text line. And here we go. Here is today's daily dad joke. It says, if you see a crime at an Apple store, does that make you an eyewitness?
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3: 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Alberta's annual elm tree pruning ban is officially lifted. Now is the safe, legal time to care for your elms.
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3: And a look at our forecast. Mix of sun and cloud throughout the rest of today into this evening. Clear around midnight, windy with a low of zero. Sunny for tomorrow, 16. Sunshine, 17 for Thursday. And then hot, sun cloud, 25 for Friday. 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
1: Canadians can expect to spend more on their Thanksgiving dinner this year. The Agri-Food Analytics Lab at Dalhousie University estimates a traditional turkey dinner for a family of four will cost about $35.72, up roughly 10% from last year. Dr. Sylvain Charlebois says shoppers won't see the same aggressive turkey promotions that they enjoyed in 2025.
2: Generally speaking, what we're seeing are fewer bargains, fewer deals.
1: While the cost of turkey is up, it's still lower than other protein choices like beef, ham, or lamb. He adds it's not just the protein in the grocery basket this week that's going to be costing more.
2: The other things that we notice that are more expensive are carrots and potatoes. Everything else, cranberries, the pumpkin pie, bread rolls, slightly the same price as last year.
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0: 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A sunny 94 news update with Metal Dog Machines in Rocky Mountain House. 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
1: Partly cloudy tonight with winds in the low of zero. 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Pinoca RCMP say two Maskwacis residents have been charged with second-degree murder in the death of 92-year-old Lowell Fenske. Police found Fenske deceased outside his residence in February with suspicious circumstances, and an autopsy later confirmed that his death was a homicide. As a result, a 48-year-old and a 19-year-old are both facing second-degree murder charges and have been remanded to appear in the Alberta Court of Justice in Pinoca. Meanwhile, an oil and gas exploration company has been fined $114,000 after a workplace incident seriously injured a worker. Artis Exploration pleaded guilty in the Red Deer Court of Justice to an occupational health and safety charge related to hazard assessment and control. The charges stem from an explosion and fire at an oil battery site in Nederland County in May of 2024. As a result, the company was fined $114,000, including the victim fine surcharge. In Lacombe, the fire department is inviting residents to its Fire Prevention Week open house tonight. The event starts at 5:30 p.m. at the fire hall, and residents can meet local firefighters, explore the hall, and check out the trucks and enjoy free barbecue. Families can also learn fire safety tips, with this year's Fire Prevention Week theme focused on charging into fire safety. And Black Falls FCSS is thanking a local resident for helping keep children warm this winter. Candace Anderson has donated more than 125 handmade toques to the Black Falls FCSS Winter Coat Program. FCSS says each toque is made with care and a genuine desire to support families in the community. Anderson spends time throughout the year making the toques so local children can have something to wear when winter arrives. And happening in the community, the Mirror Association Ball Diamond Camping and Skating Society has their AGM at 6:30 at the Mirror Library. And the Lacombe Police Commission is looking for two volunteer members. In headlines, Alberta doctors have voted to ratify a proposed three-year master pay deal with the provincial government. Meanwhile, a 30-year-old from Washington State has been arrested over the Tumbler Ridge mass shooting, and a $72 billion energy powerhouse is being formed as Emera plans to buy Canadian utilities. At home, at work, in your car, listen to your local news in our entire playlist via the Central Alberta online app.
2: And turning to sports, we'll start with the Red Deer Rebels. 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That game starts at 5, and the Canadiens game also at 5 as they host the Hurricanes. 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
2: And our sunny forecast with a mix of sun and cloud. Windy throughout the rest of today. Partly cloudy overnight with a low of zero. Sunny and 16 for tomorrow. More sunshine, 17 for Thursday. 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We had Peter Gabriel, Salisbury Hill taking on Bruce Springsteen's Born to Run. Both epic classic rock songs. And you know what? I thought, let's play both today. Let's start with The Boss on Sunny 94.

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0: Triumph, somebody's out there in the music you grew up with. Sunny 94 got a note from Colin. He says, hey, by the way, Darren, I really enjoy your daily dad joke. Puts a smile on my face, so thank you very much for that. Thank you, Colin. Appreciate that. Okay, also, every weekday, we put up your Mr. Mike Silvanlight question of the day, and your shot to win a $25 gift card from Mr. Mike Silvanlight. The question today, you can answer on our Facebook page, says, how many reusable water bottles do you have? Ooh, no, I have a whole bunch. But the silly thing is, I just use the same one over and over again. I always forget that I have these other reusable water bottles. They sit in the back of my cupboard, but I've got my Edmonton Elks one that I'm very proud of that I use on a daily basis. So I'm going to say lots, but I only use one. Get your answer in. Maybe that $25 gift card could be yours with Mr. Mike Silvanlight and Sunny 94.
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7: And our sunny forecast with a mix of sun and cloud. Windy throughout the rest of today. Partly cloudy overnight with a low of zero. Sunny and 16 for tomorrow. More sunshine, 17 for Thursday. 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

0: Free All Right Now in the music you grew up with, Sunny 94. Someone had sent me a text message asking about the Halloween costume swap for kids, and that was at the Mary Seymour Library. 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Whatever you're doing tonight, have yourself a good one, and I'll see you tomorrow.
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8: And a look at our forecast. Mix of sun and cloud throughout the rest of today into this evening. Clear around midnight, windy with a low of 0. Sunny for tomorrow, 16. Sunshine, 17 for Thursday. And then hot, sun cloud, 25 for Friday. 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